0: guys, it's I Heart Country on The Verge artist Stella Lefty. 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
2: 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We are all big fans of her. Matter of fact, planning an event with her in Nashville right now. That's all we could say. Stella Lefty, Boston. 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
1: So we're about to dive into the biggest stories happening here in Nashville with your favorite artists. 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
1: 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Kane Brown, our special guest tonight. We are talking about his bar in downtown Nashville, what tour life is going to be like for him moving forward, some new music and more. Can't wait. More with Kane Brown after 9. Now the latest from Luke Bryan.

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1: Hey, we love Taylor Swift. I knew it, I knew you. From her there, it's already after 9 o'clock. iHeart Country House Party. Kane Brown is celebrating a big old song. He's talking to us more here in just about 6 minutes on iHeart CHP.

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This is 101.9 The Twister. Kane Brown, our special guest tonight. There's more with him on the way, but I want to tell you how excited I am. The next couple of weeks, we're getting ready to talk to Kenny Chesney. He's got a brand new album coming out in September. He's hanging with us in just a couple of weeks right here. iHeart Country House Party. Carry on.

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2: 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I Heart Country House Party. 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After.

OKC's number one for new country, 101.9 The Twister. What's up? It's Wayne D, and we are celebrating the Saturday night of country music. Congrats to our buddies Dan and Shay. New album came out Friday. Very serious topic. If you need somebody, reach out. People care. The song is called Say So.

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OKC's number one for new country.

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1: 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I told you we'd do it.
2: 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Oh my God.
1: 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Song is called Chevy Silverado. Bailey Zimmerman is part of the soundtrack you're getting now on iHeart Country House Party. 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
1: 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Instagram is at Wayne D and Tay Bailey Zimmerman. Getting close to having another big old number one song with his latest Chevy Silverado.

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1: George Burns with Luke Bryan. That's called Ride, Ride, Ride. What's going on? My name is Wayne D, and that's it. That's all we got. Thanks for letting us be a part of your Saturday night. 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
1: 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Early Sunday, welcome to it. How about we get the day going with some good news? I just happen to have some I'll share with you in two songs.

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1: Listen, I get it. Not everyone sleeps at night. Some of us think, some of us drive, some of us pray. Granger's with you through it all. Thanks for being a part of the After.

Number one for New Country, 101.9 The Twister. The After Midnight Instagram looks much different than it did just a few weeks ago, but it's more than just the look. 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
7: Welcome to Sunday, everybody. It's After Midnight. I'm your host, Granger Smith. Hey, what's your favorite thing about fall? You ever think about that? There's a lot of different answers. I want to hear your opinion. Favorite thing about fall, 866-607-8383. I'll put you on the air. I've also got Earl Dibbles Jr., the country boy. He's got a dumb criminal story to share with us all this here on a Sunday. Keep it right here. It's After Midnight. Hi.

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1: Granger's not finished when this show is over. 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
1: The old weekend checklist. 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Ignore that honey-do list. Yeah. What else we got here? Oh, yeah. Play some country music. Nice and loud, too. 101.9 The Twister. OKC's number one for new country.

Number one for New Country, 101.9 The Twister. So what do you think kids need these days? We're talking about this in two songs, and I want to put you on the air. 866-607-8383.

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1: 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And Granger is bringing the soundtrack to your overnight. Thanks for being a part of the After Midnight family.

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It may still be Saturday night where you are. I thank you for being here. 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
1: One New York police officer tried to turn a traffic stop into a personal payday, asking a driver for a $1,700 loan during the stop. Spoiler alert, it didn't go well. Earl Dibbles Jr. is

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Number one for New Country, 101.9 The Twister. Early Sunday, welcome to it. How about we get the day going with some good news? I just happen to have some I'll share with you in two songs.

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1: This is RJ from deep south Texas. I'm 6 miles from the border of Mexico. I'm up with you every day. I love your show, man. God bless you and your family. Have a great day, buddy.
0: Well, buddy, I'm glad After Midnight is part of your morning. 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

Number one for New Country, 101.9 The Twister. The Little League found its first World Series champ on this day. Let's talk about that, plus some other things that went down on this day in history coming up in two songs.

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So what do you think kids need these days? 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
1: 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Happy Sunday. 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

Number one for New Country, 101.9 The Twister. The Little League found its first World Series champ on this day. Let's talk about that, plus some other things that went down on this day in history coming up in two songs.

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101.9 The Twister. Thanks for hanging out with me this Sunday on Mornings with Granger. I hope it's been a good morning so far. Let's stay connected. Hit me up at Granger Smith on Instagram.

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1: 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How well do you know 90s country lyrics? This is what you know. You're going to want to be here for this show. 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
1: Hey, it's Chris out here in Tulsa. I'm here, I'm a police officer. I'm here trying to catch bad guys. Just want to say what up, Granger. Love it, love the show.
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0: guys, it's I Heart Country on The Verge artist Stella Lefty. And that was my song, Boston.
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Hey, good morning, y'all. It's Sunday. I'm glad you've got Mornings with Granger on this morning. Are you on the iHeartRadio app? 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
1: 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You're going to want to be here for this show. 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
1: Yes, jumping into the river when running from the cops is probably not the smartest move. That's a true story, and Earl Dibble Jr. is going to share this dumb criminal story with us next.

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1: Hey there, it's Bo Dalton. Thank you for being a part of the show on this Sunday. All right, question for you. At what age are you officially a senior citizen? Careful how you answer this one. We celebrated a big day last week. We'll talk about it. Full story in two songs.

0: 101.9 The Twister. So we've got more chances next week for you to fly off to Las Vegas to the iHeartRadio Music Festival featuring Lainey Wilson, Kenny Chesney, the biggest names across all genres. How do you win and what do you win? We'll talk about it after Rodney Atkins.
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Hey, it's Bobby Bones. Tomorrow morning at 6:30, how well do you know 90s country lyrics? This is what you know. You're going to want to be here for this show. We'll see you tomorrow morning on The Bobby Bones Show. Another

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1: Well, it was down some street we couldn't even pronounce. 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Tequila was cheap, but the flow we were feeling was real. Neither one of us looking for three little words, unless those three words were do not disturb. Checkout was supposed to be noon, but we slept until three.

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1: All right, so they say Americans are drinking less than ever, but are we staying sober? That's the question. We'll dive into that story. Two songs. 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
1: 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You're going to want to be here for this show. 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
1: 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I love introducing you to new artists in the iHeartCountry family, and this guy has been a favorite of mine for a long time. 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John Morgan. 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
1: All right, imagine getting a Venmo request for 37 cents from a friend. Apparently, this is a thing. I've got that story for you. 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
1: Hey, it's Bo Dalton. Appreciate you riding shotgun with me on this Sunday, or I'm riding shotgun with you. Ella Langley's done it again. She's so close to another record. We'll talk about it after Lauren Elena and Chase Matthew. Another

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1: So have you heard of this? 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I got that story in two songs. George Burge now.

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Hey there, it's Bo Dalton hanging out on a Sunday. Thank you for being a part of the show today, carving out a few minutes for us. We never take that for granted. How about a little inspiration and motivation before my mom shows up to pick me up? Coming up after Jason Aldean, we'll get to today's afternoon quote.

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And that is going to wrap up a Sunday for me, Bo Dalton, because my mom is actually here to pick me up. 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

and the Twister, number one for new country. Hope you're having a great weekend. Don't forget, tomorrow morning at 9, you're going to have another chance to win $1,000 and a trip to Vegas to the iHeart.

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number one for new country, 101.9 The Twister. Let's see, they just had 2 weeks at number one. Will they make it three in a row with this one? It's Ella Langley and Morgan Wallen, and I Can't Love You Anymore.

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1: 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You're going to want to be here for this show. 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

number one for New Country and Bobby Bones in the Morning, 101.9 The Twister. You know, Luke Bryan just turned 50, but he's still out there on the road touring, doing that whole country girl shake it for me dance, which worries me a little bit. I don't want him to throw out a hip.

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2: 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It's a dream come true to have my song on the radio. It's still crazy to say. Here's my song, Boston.
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Tomorrow morning at 6:30, how well do you know 90s country lyrics? This is what you know. You're going to want to be here for this show. 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

0: 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It's Angie Ward. You know what? We have teamed up with Donors Choose. 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
1: It's Angie Ward. 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Don't you believe the rumors?

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101.9 The Twister, OKC's number one for new country. It's Angie Ward. You know what? 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
1: 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Lainey Wilson's going to be there, too.

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1: Well, it's been floating around the internet this weekend, Taylor Swift's wedding band, wedding set, and ring. I mean, clearly her second job is going to be landing airplanes at an airport. That thing is huge. Here's our song.

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